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It's in natural grace or watching young

0: he's in tears.
1: Twice every year, when he's in tears.
0: When he loses his mind and can't help but cry, he'll call me and then,
1: call me and then, yeah.

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When the crowd say bow, selector. Rewind. When the crowd say bow, selector. Rewind. When the crowd say bow, selector. Rewind. 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Rewind.